0: FM for your Saturday. Hope you're having a cracking morning so far. I've got all the hits to get you through to 2 o'clock. Sabrina Carpenter for you in the next 10, but coming up next, I got a feeling that tonight's gonna... Let's take it back to the past. It's 2009, the Black Eyed Peas. Where were you when this came out? That's up for you next.
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1: A top of 15 today with a slight chance of a shower. Tomorrow, a low of 7 and a high of 16 with a slight chance of a shower in the morning. And thanks to McDonald's, Ballarat and Maryborough with your chance to bag free fuel in the drive-thru on Fridays.
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0: Alex here on Power for your Saturdays. Hope you're having a cracking one so far. We got a couple of tracks coming up for you after 11 o'clock. Taylor Swift's newest single from her Life of a Showgirl album, Elizabeth Taylor, and a brand new one from One Republic. It's called Need Your Love from One Republic, and I need my partner's love, but I almost lost it the other day because I told her I'd gone back to a snack I used to like as a kid, mandarins. Love them. Easy to peel, something to do with my hands while we're watching TV, and of course, already cut into segments, juicy, and doesn't get too much on your hands, you know, like when you eat an apple and it gets all sticky. Love them. I said, babe, I've gone back into mandarins, a cool, healthy snack. I'm excited. I thought she'd be excited for me. She goes, if you leave the orange peel and that white crap stuff that comes with a mandarin, if you leave that all over the house, I'm going to be absolutely fuming. That was her first response, which I would be offended, but she knows me so well, that's 100% what I've already started doing. So I've had to instantly go, okay, we've already got a rule before I've even properly started doing it yet. So, okay, look after my orange peels. Taylor Swift and One Republic coming for you after 11 o'clock. It's Alex on Power.
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11: Hi there, I'm Chandra Llewellyn. Voting is underway in the New South Wales seat of Farah, the by-election called after former Liberal leader Susan Lee quit politics. Deputy Prime Minister Richard Miles was asked why no Labor candidates are in the running, but has told the ABC it's been a long-held coalition seat.
12: It's the seat of Susan Lee, obviously, but you know, in the past, Tim Fisher. I mean, this is absolutely blue-ribbon coalition seat, and I think really the remarkable story today is around whether or not the coalition can hold this seat. It really is a test for Angus Taylor.
11: Health authorities across the globe are racing to trace dozens of passengers who disembarked a cruise ship before a deadly outbreak of hantavirus. So far, there have been 5 cases, including 3 deaths, but the UN Health Agency says the outbreak is not the start of a pandemic like COVID-19, as this virus spreads through close, intimate contact. Donald Trump says Russia and Ukraine have agreed to exchange 1,000 prisoners of war almost immediately. It's part of a 3-day ceasefire, which the US president has brokered between Moscow and Kyiv. Speaking from the White House, Donald Trump says he hopes it is the beginning of the end of the conflict.
13: I would love to see an end between Russia and Ukraine. That were 25,000 young soldiers were killed last month. On average, 25,000 to 30,000 soldiers a month. It's a terrible war.
0: D2E Gym. From Talacombe to Wendouree, you're never too far from a D2E.
11: Updating sport, Brisbane has survived a second-half fight back from Carlton to win by 11 points at the Gabba. The Lions led by 49 points early in the third term before the Blues surged. Coach Michael Voss saying they lost it in the first half.
14: The tell was, you know, certainly from after half-time, you could definitely see there was a confidence growing within the group. You know, it seemed like all those little battles that were starting to win.
11: Meantime, a thrilling fight back from Port Adelaide fell just short last night, losing to the Western Bulldogs by 2 points. In A-League action, Adelaide United plays Auckland FC. Tonight, it is the Newcastle Jets up against Sydney FC. And in netball, the Adelaide Thunderbirds have demolished West Coast Fever in Perth last night. That's the latest news and sport.
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15: A top of 15 today with a slight chance of a shower. Tomorrow, a low of 7, a high of 16 with showers in the morning. Monday, mostly sunny with a top of 19.
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0: Alex on Power for your Saturdays, and our beautiful Lord and Saviour, Sir David Attenborough, turned 100 yesterday. Good on him for making such a big milestone. I made a little package for him yesterday, a little collection of people doing their best David Attenborough impressions, and then right at the end, Mr. Sir David himself saying a thank you for all the love and support for his 100th birthday.
1: The mating dance of the Kangawalla Fox is both beautiful and scary. It can be seen as both a threat as well as an art of seduction.
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3: Welcome to Ballarat Wildlife Park, where you'll find over 100 kangaroos roaming free. Other marsupials, like koalas and wombats, will also be seen here. Reptiles from snakes to lizards. I'd like to remind you as well, there's a fully licensed cafe and animal encounters, but they're not the same thing. You will not be eating crocodile at the cafe.
4: And here we see the wild Australian kookaburra. Its mating call goes something like this.
5: Oh, you want to go and get some dinner, love?
6: It is on this iconic of days that we celebrate Sir David Attenborough's 100th birthday. Let us hear from the man himself.
4: I had rather thought that I would celebrate my 100th birthday quietly, but it seems that many of you have had other ideas. I've been completely overwhelmed by birthday greetings, from preschool groups to care home residents and countless individuals and families of all ages. I simply can't reply to each of you all separately, but I would like to thank you all most sincerely for your kind messages and wish those of you who have planned your own local events tomorrow have a very happy day.
0: Make sure you're raising a glass to the big man today when you get a chance. Happy birthday, David Attenborough. Hope you're having a cracking day. 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
1: A top of 15 today with a slight chance of a shower. Tomorrow a low of 7 and a high of 16 with a slight chance of a shower in the morning. 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

0: Alex on Power FM for your Saturday, and hopefully what I say next doesn't come as a surprise to you. Tomorrow is Mother's Day. Dun, dun, dun. If that is a surprise for you, you got to get going, because you got to be on that gift train or working out what to do with your dear old mum tomorrow. But there is a lot going on around town. If you do want to do a bit of a classy lunch or a brunch, a lot of places have got you sorted. Granary Lane are doing something. You could go on the vintage trams around Lake Wendouree. They're having a high tea. There's a Mother's Day at the Yacht Club. The Good Shed are having something. The Shared Table are having something. Mondegreen are. Even Mount Cohill Vineyards are doing something. You could even go to the Market Hotel and go to one of the wonderful winter igloos. There is so much happening around town. If you do need to take your mum out just for a cheeky little brunch, I'm sure someone somewhere will be able to fit in some last minute people. So make sure you're having a little look and treating your mum right tomorrow, because, you know, she gave birth to you and raised you and blah, blah, blah, blah, blah. All the other things that, you know, we know mums do all the time. I don't know why I'm dismissing it. It's the most important thing in the world. Make sure you're good to your mum tomorrow. I wish my mum was in Ballarat. I will be calling her tomorrow and, of course, wishing her all the best. And if your mum isn't here as well and you're without your mum tomorrow, you know, I'm here with you because I'm the same. But make sure you give her a call. Tell her how much you love her. It's Alex here on Power FM.
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14: Hey, I'm Chandra Llewellyn. Voting is underway for the Farah by-election, where voters in New South Wales are deciding who will replace former Liberal leader Susan Lee, who quit politics in February. Opposition leader Angus Taylor has spoken in Albury today alongside the Liberal candidate for Farah, Reza Bukowski.
15: Making sure our immigration policy protects our way of life. These are the things that really matter in a region like this, and that's what we're out there talking to people about and fighting for. And we have a brilliant candidate who I want to see in Canberra to add to our team to keep doing it.
14: It's been revealed one of the so-called ISIS brides released into the community could be eligible for taxpayer-funded benefits. The 33-year-old, among others, who arrived in Australia this week, while two women faced court in Sydney and Melbourne over alleged slavery and crimes against humanity charges. Deputy PM Richard Miles telling Nine they're not receiving support from the federal government.
16: Clearly these people are Australian citizens. They have some rights in respect of that, but the government also has a right to be making sure that the full force of the law is brought to bear on these people.
14: And the Pentagon has started releasing what it's called never-before-seen files, documenting reports of UFO sightings from US military bases around the world. Images, videos and declassified witness reports date back to the 40s, with a note accompanying each clip saying the description provided is for informational purposes only.
1: D2E Gym. From Delacombe to Wendouree, you're never too far from a D2E.
14: Updating sport, the Bulldogs stood up against Port Adelaide, snapping a four-game losing streak, 74-72 at Adelaide Oval. In the other game, Brisbane down Carlton, 100-89. Collingwood Scott Penderbury will tonight equal the VFL-AFL games record, marking match 432 when they take on Geelong. Cats coach Chris Scott says Pendles makes his teammates better.
17: I rate and respect him so highly for a number of reasons, but right up towards the top of that list would be just the way he's been able to help others within the team. He's just been such a good organiser of that team.
14: And in tennis, Aussie Alex de Minaur's been knocked out of the round of 64 at the Italian Open. He went up a set against local Matteo Arnaldi, but then lost the second two.
1: Metro. 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
0: A top of 15 today with a slight chance of a shower. Tomorrow a low of 7, a high of 16 with showers in the morning. Monday mostly sunny with a top of 19.
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2: Yes, Around the World and 15K. 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I mean, David Attenborough's 100th birthday yesterday, so I feel like I've got to go somewhere really weird and obscure and see some animals. Or, saying that, maybe I'd just go to Italy, drink a bit of vino, and enjoy the sun, escape the Ballarat winter. 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
1: A top of 15 today with a slight chance of a shower. Tomorrow, a low of 7 and a high of 16 with a slight chance of a shower in the morning. And thanks to McDonald's, Ballarat and Maryborough with your chance to bag free fuel in the drive-thru on Fridays.
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1: curtain. Alex here on Power FM for your Saturday. And my sister's cat had a bit of a lump and so I had to go into surgery, get that cut out, sewed up. Everything seems okay so far. Biscuit is his name, the cat's name. And he's had to wear one of those cones that, you know, sort of like stop him from scratching himself. But he absolutely hated it and it was driving him crazy. So my partner suggested, why doesn't your sister get the one that's like the soft ones? They're very popular at the moment. You know, don't give them the old school cone. Get like nice soft ones that wrap around you. So you can get them from like Bunnings for like $10. So my parents did that and dropped it off at my sister's place. And she sent a picture. You have to inflate it. And it literally looks like Biscuit loves it. The cat loves it. Like it's so much easier. And so she said, what it looks like is dead on like Biscuit is about to go on a plane. Literally looks like he's wearing one of those collars, the neck pillows to fall asleep on the plane. He's so cute. But of course, I replied with, oh, who's he flying with? Qatar Airways or Singapore Airlines? No one in my family is currently talking to me. Terrible jokes aside, Taylor Swift's Opalite is on the way for you after 1 o'clock, as well as a brand new remix. Milky with Just the Way You Are. Both those tracks right after 1 o'clock.
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18: 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This is your news now.
19: Good afternoon. I'm John Michael. The federal government has given us an update on the nation's fuel supply. Australia's diesel and jet fuel reserves have strengthened despite a small drop in our petrol stockpile. Energy Minister Chris Bowen says the increase in diesel puts Australia at its second highest level of reserves since stockpiling efforts began.
20: And that's a result of government and industry working so closely together to ensure that diesel supplies remain strong in this very difficult international environment.
19: Polls are now open for the by-election for the federal seat of Farrer. It's been triggered by the resignation of former opposition leader Susan Lee. Labor won't be winning the seat, with the party not entering a candidate. Deputy PM Richard Marles telling Nine it's a blue-ribbon coalition seat.
21: If One Nation does end up winning, they will do so with Liberal support. And that in turn says a lot about where the modern Liberal Party is at right now.
19: One Nation and an Independent are the frontrunners to claim the seat. And despite the cost of living crisis, Australians aren't holding back spending money on their loved ones for Mother's Day, which is tomorrow, with early figures showing we've forked out over $1 billion on gifts nationwide. That's an average of $140 per person.
18: D2E Gym. From Talacombe to Wenderee, you're never too far from a D2E.
22: North Melbourne and AFL Adelaide Sydney to kick off Super Saturday at Marvel Stadium. Roos coach Alistair Clarkson says they need to be switched on for four quarters.
23: They're playing some good footy, and it'll be a real big test for us. You know, we were right in the game for a significant part of the contest last week against Geelong and then just fell away late in the game.
22: GWS Giants host Essendon, the Suns and Saints to square off in Darwin, and it's Collingwood versus Geelong tonight at the MCG. Power coach Josh Carr's labelled last night's performance against the Dogs as horrible in a two-point loss at Adelaide Oval.
24: The first half, especially trying to be too cute with the footy, the conditions obviously were slippery. Had opportunities to get inside 50 and put them under pressure, and we didn't. Search for the handball at times when we didn't need to. Just a really bad night.
22: Elsewhere, the Lions held off a fast finishing Blues 100-89 at the Gabba. In Super Netball, Adelaide Thunderbirds notching a 65-45 victory over West Coast Fever, and Melbourne City and Melbourne Victory to meet in the second leg of the A-League Women's Semi-Finals. City leads 1-0 on aggregate. That's sport. I'm Harrison Preed.
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25: A top of 15 today with a slight chance of a shower. Tomorrow a low of 7, a high of 16 with showers in the morning. Monday mostly sunny with a top of 19.
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0: Alex here on Power FM, and tomorrow is Mother's Day, and if you're looking for a couple of last minute things to do, there's loads of food, wine, dining availability all around Ballarat. But if you want to do something a little different with your mum, there's the Ballarat Cocker Spaniel Puppy Yoga Class. So if you ever wanted to do a yoga, relax, stretch, but also enjoy cuddles with playful puppies, this is the place to do it. It's happening at Elements Health and Fitness, so you've got the Ballarat Cocker Spaniel Puppy Yoga Class. They are running some of those for Mother's Day. And also, if you want something a bit more relaxing, you can join Certified Nature and Forest Therapy Guides for a 2-hour immersive session exploring the calming benefits of forest therapy in the Ballarat Botanical Gardens. That's guided forest therapy, doing that tomorrow, Sunday morning, at the Ballarat Botanical Gardens. But make sure you are booking your spot. It's a fundraiser for the Friends of the Canadian Corridor. Be a very good way to sort of connect with yourself, connect with nature, and of course, connect with mum as well. So many good ideas around Ballarat, but if you are just going to stay home with mum, do a bit of nothing and watch some TV, you know, that's also a great bonding opportunity as well. Love that. Getting some snacks, just sitting on the couch with mum and watching some crap TV. Well, whatever you plan to do for Mother's Day, make it a great one. If you are a mum, I hope you get spoiled, and I hope if you are the person that needs to do the spoiling, you make sure you get it right with your mum. It's Alex here on Power.
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1: A top of 15 today with a slight chance of a shower. Tomorrow, a low of 7 and a high of 16 with a slight chance of a shower in the morning. 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
9: 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Thanks to Metricon. 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

Alex here on Power FM. Got all your cracking tunes coming up after 2 o'clock. Couple of newbies from guys that made a big impression last year in the music scene. Teddy Swims has got his brand new one, Mr. Know-It-All.

It's giving me some early 2000s flashbacks. 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Maybe a bit of an R&B sense. I don't know. There's a bit of sass to it that I really like. Alex Warren, of course, made a massive impression over the last couple of years. His new one's Fever Dream.

0: epic ballads, quite emotional. You feel a lot of, you know, excitement, anger, fear, whatever he wants you to feel, you're feeling it. Love a bit of Alex Warren. Hopefully, both of those new tracks getting you through your afternoon there, right after two. It's Alex here on Power FM.
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0: So we're saying our goodbyes and stuff, and you know, because we're heading just up there. I'm in a hoodie, so is Alice. I'm wearing my trackies. She's got her Crocs on.
2: Yeah,
0: no stress. And so we go out to the kids, who you know we didn't get to spend as much time with as we would have liked. Mm. And we're out there, you know, and they're like, "Come play with us, come play with us." And we're like, "We can't. We've got to go." And they're like, "Why? Where are you going?" And we're like, "You know, we're going to a wedding."
2: Yeah.
0: And the 5-year-old looks us dead in the eye and goes, "Then why do you look bad?"
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14: Good afternoon. I'm John Michael. Voting is well underway in the Farrer by-election. The vote was triggered by the resignation of Liberal leader Susan Lee back in February. One Nation and an Independent are the favourites to claim victory today, although the opposition leader Angus Taylor says he'll be doing all he can to ensure the Liberal candidate is a chance.
15: I'm going to be fighting till 6 o'clock tonight to make sure we do. We're going to be talking to the people of Farrer and making sure they understand our commitment to the important issues in this area.
14: The federal government is preparing to hand down its budget on Tuesday. Without giving away too much, Deputy PM Richard Marles has told Nine, defence spending will be front and centre.
16: Put an additional $117 billion over the planning decade into the defence budget. In our 4 years in government, we have literally done 12 times as much as what the Liberals did in their 9 years in terms of increasing defence spending.
14: Health authorities are trying to trace dozens of passengers who disembarked a cruise ship before a deadly outbreak of hantavirus. So far, there have been 5 cases, including 3 deaths. And an historic day for Australia. Today marks the 125th anniversary of the opening of the first parliament in the country. It took place at the Royal Exhibition Building in Melbourne back in 1901.
2: D2E Gym, from Talacombe to Wenderee. You're never too far from a D2E.
17: Around the grounds, where it's been a great start for the Roos, leading the Swans by 7 in the second quarter at Marvel. Essendon is looking to snap its 3-game losing streak against GWS later this afternoon at NG Stadium. Forward Sam Durham marks his 100th game for the Dons. Coach Brad Scott says he loves coaching the 24-year-old.
18: Any aspiring 18, 19-year-old footballer out there who gets overlooked, go and have a look at Sam Durham's progression to 100 games. It's not linear. It's not perfect. It's not just roll out and become the player that he's become. It's on the back of persistence, resilience, and a hell of a lot of hard work.
17: And Craig Bellamy has spoken publicly for the first time since his health diagnosis. The Storm coach dealing with a neurodegenerative disorder. The 66-year-old hasn't outlined the specifics, but says he's been overwhelmed by the outpouring of support.
19: Can't believe how many messages I've got. Probably say that I really apologise. I haven't got back to any, I don't think. Been pretty busy with the footy, but everyone that's sent me a message, and I really appreciate.
17: Matt Sport, I'm Harrison Preeb.
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10: Good afternoon. I'm John Michael. Candidates in the Farrah by-election have cast their votes this afternoon. The election was triggered following the resignation of former Liberal leader Susan Lee. One Nation and an Independent are the frontrunners to win, with Labor not even entering a candidate. Monash School of Social Sciences Dr. Benjamin Moffat says voters could use the election to send a clear message to the major parties.
11: Voters often want to give major parties a bit of a kick in the pants at by-elections. One Nation's been on this rise and rise in the polls, and this may be as good a chance as they get to win a lower house seat.
10: Three of the four ISIS brides who touched down in Australia 2 days ago are spending the weekend behind bars. The two women in Melbourne are facing charges for crimes against humanity and slavery and will have their bail applications heard on Monday, while the mother in Sydney has already been refused bail and will face court again in July. Two new suspected cases of Hunter virus have been reported in Spain and a remote South Atlantic island as authorities race to contact potentially infected passengers from a luxury cruise. And a new study has found that genetics determine if weight loss medications like Ozempic will actually work. It found the drugs don't work in 1 in 10 Aussies because of their genes.
0: D2E Gym. From Talacombe to Wendouree, you're never too far from a D2E.
12: The Swans trailing the Roos by 7 in the third quarter of their AFL encounter at Marvel. GWS is back at NG Stadium for the first time since March, hosting Essendon. Giants coach Adam Kingsley says the Bombers have shown fight in every contest, despite dropping their past three.
13: The Collingwood game, I think it was roughly level at half time. Obviously, they've beaten Melbourne a month ago, and we know how Melbourne have been playing. Gold Coast, though, were a goal within them most part of the game, so we're expecting a really tough game. We know it's going to be a tough game. There's no easy games at AFL level.
12: Gold Coast tackle St Kilda tonight in the top end. Veteran Scott Pendlebury equals Brent Harvey's games record, playing his 432nd match against the Cats tonight at the G. A-League semi-finals kick off this afternoon. Auckland FC hosting Adelaide United in their opening leg, while Sydney FC takes on Newcastle Jets tonight. Melbourne City leads crosstown rivals the victory 1-0 in the second leg of the A-League women's semi, and Alex Di Minaur has lost to Matteo Arnaldi in three sets in the round of 64 at the Italian Open. Fellow Aussie Alexander Vukic went down to Tommy Paul in straight sets. That's sport. I'm Harrison Preeb.
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12: Good afternoon. I'm John Michael. There's only a couple of hours left in the Farah by-election. One Nation and an Independent are the frontrunners to claim the federal seat, which was vacated after former Liberal leader Susan Lee resigned back in February. New opposition leader Angus Taylor says it's a chance for voters to stand up to a failing federal government.
13: This is the first step towards getting rid of a rotten Labor government that's overseen rising interest rates, rising inflation, that has overseen levels of immigration that this country can't support.
12: Canberra has given us an update on the nation's fuel supply. Australia's diesel and jet fuel reserves have strengthened despite a small drop in our petrol stockpile. Energy Minister Chris Bowen says the increase in diesel puts Australia at its second highest level of reserves since stockpiling efforts began.
14: And that's a result of government and industry working to ensure that diesel supplies remain strong.
12: Donald Trump has declared a three-day ceasefire between Russia and Ukraine, the US president describing it as the beginning of the end of the war. And despite the cost of living crisis, Aussies aren't holding back spending money on their loved ones for Mother's Day tomorrow, with early figures showing we've forked out over $1 billion on gifts nationwide, an average of $140 per person.
0: D2E Gym, from Talacombe to Wenderee, you're never too far from a D2E.
15: Hearing full-time at Marvel, where the Swans are leading the Roos by 9 points. GWS Giants hosting Essendon at NG Stadium, where Bombers forward Sam Durham plays his 100th game. Gold Coast takes on St Kilda tonight in Darwin. Collingwood veteran Scott Pendlebury equals the VFL-AFL games record, playing his 432nd tonight against Geelong at the MCG. Cats coach Chris Scott says Pendles makes his teammates better.
16: I rate and respect him so highly for a number of reasons, but right up towards the top of that list would be just the way he's been able to help others within the team. He's just been such a good organiser of that team.
15: Melbourne City closing in on the A-League Women's Grand Final, leading crosstown rivals the victory 1-0. A-League Men's Semi-Final action kicking off between Auckland and Adelaide. Sydney FC to host Newcastle Jets in tonight's clash. Western Force tackles the ACT Brumbies in this evening's Super Rugby encounter. And on the court, New South Wales Swifts to take on the Sunshine Coast Lightning in the Super Netball this afternoon. The Thunderbirds notching a 65-45 win over the Fever last night. That's sport. I'm Harrison Preeve.
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1: Yeah. Well, Billie Eilish, she joined The Good Hang with Amy. Obviously, that is Amy Poehler's podcast. It is amazing. If you've never listened to it, tune into it. It's great. But this is what I love, right? She has all these people and all these guests that come on to her podcast, and Billie Eilish was the latest. Now, keeping in mind that Amy Poehler was one of the stars of Parks and Recreation, the series, which is pretty much the direct competition to The Office. Billie Eilish watches The Office on repeat. Have a listen to this conversation.
2: How many times for real? Because it says 30 times.
3: It's over that now. So probably rewatch the whole series like 3 or 4 times a year. So it's up. It's if not more.
2: So Jenna took a little Adderall the other day and added up the added up the hours of what that is.
3: Oh God! Oh.
2: Do you know that? It's like 92 days straight.
3: No!
2: I guess my question to you is, like, have you tried Parks and Rec? And
3: I love Parks and Rec. Oh, God. I love Parks and Rec.
2: I really want to check it out. Like, I'd love for you to check it out.
3: Top 5 shows of all time. Get the hell out of here. I love Parks and Rec.
1: It was very, very funny. So there you go. Billie Eilish, a big fan of The Office. But, of course, Amy Poehler handling it like a champion. And that is your latest in your entertainment news.
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11: 1. It's the countdown of the 20 biggest hits right around the country. Hey everyone, Mikey Ian, we're on the hunt to find out this week's number one is voted by you on the free iHeart app. Hey, by the way, massive news during the week with the Strumming Bird Festival coming to play back in 2026. Ballarat in Victoria, Newcastle, New South Wales, Sunny Coast, Queensland. This is going to be wild. Headline, Post Malone. 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

0: 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Is the 20 biggest songs you gave the thumbs up to this week. 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
1: Yeah.
2: Well, this week was all about the Met Gala and chair of the Met Gala, Anna Wintour. Now, she has control of absolutely everything. I thought I'd tell you a little bit of facts around the Met Gala, because did you know it's $100,000 per ticket? Luxury brands usually buy a table, though, for $350,000. And most of the time, they dress as celebrities, so they usually get to go for free. Now, this, of course, is held in New York. And did you know there is a strict no phone, no social media rule once inside? Which is why Rebellion's bathroom selfies always become so iconic. They're a little bit rule-breaking, not really supposed to be doing it. Also, the menu is secretly controlled. So Anna Wintour reportedly approves every detail, including the food, so there's no garlic, onions, or messy foods often avoided, so no one ruins couture with a spill or bad breath. Now, you don't just sit with your friends either. Guests are carefully placed to spark conversation, headlines, or even friendships. Sometimes even the drama. And the theme is serious business. So if you don't meet that theme, Anna Wintour will cull you and you will not be allowed back to the Met Gala. Isn't that insane? And you may not even get invited twice. So outfits obviously can take months of building and all the rest of it. So the Met Gala this year, the real winner for me, Kim Kardashian. She was amazing, along with Kendall Jenner and also Kylie. I thought they looked exquisite. Plus, Blake Lively. Oh my gosh, how could I forget her? So many cool trends from this year's Met Gala. It's like a costume party on steroids. That is your latest entertainment news.
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1: 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And she was in front of me quite a fair way. I'm like, no, stuff this. I don't want to wait in line.
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1: I can tell she was on a mish. I'm like, I'm on a mish too, babe. So I like hightailed it down the aisle. She didn't know we were racing. But yeah, I've been racing people down the aisles of Chemist Warehouse so I can get to the counter first.
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8: Hi, I'm Rana Hussein. Melbourne City will host the A-League Women's Decider, defeating crosstown rivals the Victory 1-0 in the second leg of their semi-final. 17-year-old Shelby McMahon slotting the match winner in the 34th minute.
9: McMahon, well, that's special. The rising star with a spectacular hit.
8: 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Aussie Talia Gibson has lost to Diana Schneider in three sets at the Italian Open, and in Super Netball, Adelaide Thunderbirds beat the West Coast Fever 65-45.
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0: 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They've taken random songs, chucked them in a blender, and this new mixed up song sounds a little mixed up. 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
5: Hi there, I'm Alana Riley. One Nation has taken out a historic by-election win in the federal seat of Farah. David Farley becoming the first One Nation candidate elected into the House of Representatives. It's after the resignation of former Liberal leader Susan Lee. One Nation leader Pauline Hanson says she believes the result will fill Australia with hope.
6: This is not only a win for Farah, it's a win for the rest of Australia.
5: Work is underway to repatriate four Aussies and a permanent resident who are stuck on board that hantavirus cruise. The ship is due to dock on an island off the coast of West Africa today, where passengers will be able to get off into an isolated area. None of the Australians on board have any symptoms, without a Department of Foreign Affairs to help them get home safely. Australia's budget will be out on Tuesday, but we've got more details on what it could include. According to the ABC, local councils can expect to get a funding injection to build roads, pipes and wires to shore up new housing. And a bit of a bumpy night for some people in Victoria's Gippsland region with an earthquake. The 3.2 magnitude tremor struck near Foster just after six.
0: D2E Gym. From Talacombe to Wendouree, you're never too far from a D2E.
5: Geelong has defeated Collingwood by 54 points thanks to a dominant second half. Pies captain Darcy Moore didn't return after halftime, failing a concussion test. Cats coach Chris Scott says it wasn't as if Collingwood had a bad second half.
7: We were maybe a little bit more composed with the ball than we were in the first half, which was probably a bit of a reaction to their pressure.
5: The Gold Coast Suns overcame a slow start to down St Kilda in Darwin, taking out the win 89-60. And in the earlier games yesterday, there were wins for the Swans and the Giants. And in soccer, Melbourne City are into the Women's A-League Grand Final thanks to a win over the Victory. They'll face either Brisbane or Wellington in the decider, which gets underway next weekend.
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8: A top of 17 today, cloudy with a very high chance of showers in the morning and afternoon. Chance of a thunderstorm this afternoon as well, so make sure you're watching out for that. Tomorrow, a low of 7, a high of 15, with a very high chance of showers throughout the afternoon and evening. High chance of showers again throughout the morning on Tuesday.
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3: Hey there, I'm Alana Riley. There's been a history-making win for One Nation with the party's first candidate elected into the House of Representatives. It's after David Farley won the Farrer by-election following the resignation of former Liberal leader Susan Lee. The regional New South Wales electorate has only had coalition

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10: Good morning. I'm Alana Riley. One Nation leader Pauline Hanson vows her party is coming for other seats after a historic win in the Farah by-election. David Farley has become the first One Nation candidate elected into the House of Representatives for the regional New South Wales electorate. Passengers on board that hantavirus-infected cruise ship will soon be able to disembark when the vessel docks on an island near West Africa today. They'll then be taken to an isolated area.
11: If there's anybody that develops symptoms, anybody that has symptoms, they will immediately go to a medical evacuation plane and be taken to the Netherlands.
10: That's World Health Organization Dr. Maria van Kerkhove there. Our Foreign Affairs Department is preparing to repatriate the four Aussies and a permanent resident who are on board. In Queensland, hundreds of teenagers tried and failed to storm the Church of Scientology as part of a viral online trend. Videos of so-called Scientology speedruns overseas are going viral on TikTok, where people try to get as deep into the building as they can before exiting. But the doors in Brisbane were locked yesterday, so teens ran riot on the street instead. Footage even appeared to show one person riding a bike over the roof of a

0: police car. And briefly overseas, American demand for Aussie beef is surging. Exports to the US are up 13%.
1: D2E Gym. From Talacombe to Wenderee, you're never too far from a D2E.
0: It wasn't the record-equalling 432nd AFL match that Scott Pendlebury would have been hoping for. His Magpies downed 122-68 by Geelong. Cats coach Chris Scott not letting the win get to their heads, though.
2: They missed their shots as well, so we shouldn't be overconfident around the performance there, but for the most part, yeah, it was pretty solid.
0: In the NT, the Gold Coast turned around a 25-point deficit to defeat the Saints 89-60. It means the Suns remain unbeaten in Darwin. And the new AFL chair confirms there is still strong intent to get Tasmania into the comp by 2028 as the 19th side. But as for further expansion, Craig Drummond says they won't rush a 20th team.
1: Fu Man Lu. 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
3: A top of 17 today, cloudy with a very high chance of showers in the morning and afternoon. Chance of a thunderstorm this afternoon as well, so make sure you're watching out for that. Tomorrow, a low of 7, a high of 15, with a very high chance of showers throughout the afternoon and evening. High chance of showers again throughout the morning on Tuesday.
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1: A top of 17 today with a very high chance of showers, most likely throughout the afternoon with a chance of a thunderstorm then as well. Tomorrow, a low of 7 and a high of 15. A high chance of showers throughout the afternoon and evening. 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
8: Good morning, I'm Alana Riley. One Nation has ended the Coalition's 77-year reign in the regional New South Wales seat of Farrer. David Farley winning the by-election. He's become the first One Nation candidate ever elected into the House of Representatives. One Nation leader Pauline Hanson says she believes the result will fill Australia with hope.
9: This is not only a win for Farrer, it's a win for the rest of Australia.
8: A cruise ship at the centre of that hantavirus outbreak is on its way to the Canary Islands, where passengers will be able to disembark today into an isolated area. Four Aussies and a permanent resident are on board, with work underway to repatriate them.
10: Right now, there's nobody on board that has any symptoms, including passengers and crew.
8: World Health Organization's Dr. Maria Van Kerkhove speaking there. Over in the US, a person who jumped the perimeter of Denver International Airport has been hit and killed by a plane that was taking off. Five people on board the Frontier Airlines flight were also taken to hospital. And back home, thousands of people are taking to the streets right across the country for today's Mother's Day Classic events. The Sea of Pink will be raising money for breast cancer.
7: D2E Gym. From Talacombe to Wenderee, you're never too far from a D2E.
8: Geelong has defeated Collingwood by 54 points thanks to a dominant second half. Pies captain Darcy Moore didn't return after halftime, failing a concussion test. Cats coach Chris Scott says it wasn't as if Collingwood had a bad second half.
11: We were maybe a little bit more composed with the ball than we were in the first half, which was probably a bit of a reaction to their pressure.
8: Elsewhere, the Gold Coast Suns overcame a slow start to down St Kilda in Darwin, taking out the win 89-60. The Saints will be sweating on Nazaya Wanganeen-Miller.

0: after scratching just an hour before the 29-point loss. He failed to recover from a corked leg from last week's clash with Carlton. In the earlier games yesterday, there were wins for the Swans and the Giants. This afternoon, Melbourne hosts the West Coast Eagles at Marvel before Richmond and Adelaide face off at the G.
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2: A top of 17 today, cloudy with a very high chance of showers in the morning and afternoon. Chance of a thunderstorm this afternoon as well, so make sure you're watching out for that. Tomorrow, a low of 7, a high of 15, with a very high chance of showers throughout the afternoon and evening. High chance of showers again throughout the morning on Tuesday.
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1: A top of 17 today with a very high chance of showers, most likely throughout the afternoon, with a chance of a thunderstorm then as well. Tomorrow, a low of 7 and a high of 15. A high chance of showers throughout the afternoon and evening. And thanks to McDonald's Ballarat and Maryborough with your chance to bag free fuel in the drive-thru on Fridays.
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